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boy say 7269640. Mwen jal ma chay ba mwen. 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

says Officer Koya. 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

0: say she have a man a foreign. 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

I told my son it wasn't me to blame, because his mommy was just playing games. So that's why I know. At 105.3, 96.1 FM, I register for St. Lucia. Big up on ourselves. 24/7, 48/14, around the globe. 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

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We welcome you to our Sunday.

Father, we bless your name. We glorify you, we give you praise, we give you thanks. We look to you as the supreme God that you are, the God of our lives, the God of our salvation, the lover of our soul. Lord, as we surrender to you this morning, we ask that you enter in. Be enthroned in this place this morning. Be enthroned in our hearts. Be enthroned in our minds. Be enthroned in all that we do and say. Be magnified in this place. Be glorified in this place. Lord, we ask that you enter into our rooms this morning. Send forth your Spirit. Let it dwell within our home, everywhere our young people congregate. Be in this place, Lord. Consume this place. We thank you for being Lord of our lives. And as we give you this program this morning and every task that we have to complete today, those that we know of and those that we are already aware of, we pray, Lord, that it is done by your grace, with your assistance, for all things are possible through Christ who strengthens us. You are magnificent, you are mighty, you are holy, you are worthy of all of the praise that we give you today, now and always. As we pray, we bless ourselves in no other name than the name of the Father, the Son, and the Holy Spirit.

though you are evil, know how to give good gifts to your children, how much more will your Father in heaven give the Holy Spirit to those who ask him? Thank you, precious Holy Spirit. Ezekiel 36, 26 to 27. I will give you a new heart and put a new spirit within you. And I will put my spirit in you and move you to follow my decrees, to be careful to keep them, to keep my laws. Hallelujah. Precious Holy Spirit, we love you.

holy God, King of kings, El Shaddai God, Adonai, we worship you, and you alone, for you alone are God. Heavenly Father, as we come to you this morning, we invite your presence in our midst even more as we, O God, acknowledge your word where two or three are gathered in your name. There you are in our midst. Lord, we stand resolute in our faith, knowing that you are here in our midst. For there is no distance with prayer. And so, Lord, we invite you in the midst of those of us who are praying from overseas, in England, in the US, in Canada, those who are praying in the diaspora, those who are praying with us in the Caribbean, Dominica, Martinique, St. Vincent, Grenada, Trinidad, Guyana, and so many other Caribbean countries, Lord, they're locked on. We, Guadeloupe. We pray this morning, Father God, that as you remain Lord of our lives, that you will be enthroned in our homes, in our country, in everything that we do, and in our country's leadership, in every person in a position of authority, Lord. We invite you here. Father, we pray this morning for our Governor General, His Excellency Sir Cyril Errol Charles. We pray, Lord, for our Prime Minister, the Honourable Philip Chapier, Leader of the Opposition, the Honourable Alan Chasney. We pray, Lord, and surrender at your feet our former Governor General, Dame Paulette Louise Emeritus. We give to you, Lord, the Archbishop Gabriel Malzahn. We give to you, Father, Archdeacon Glasgow, and every other denominational leader, every religious leader, Lord. We give to you this morning our priests, pastors, deacons, bishops. And we pray, Father, that you continue to move mountains in this place through your leaders, Lord. We pray for good health and strength for them. We ask, Lord God, that your Holy Spirit be with them, especially now. You are God, and you are God alone. Continue, Lord, to reign in our lives this morning as we give to you our police officers, entrusted with our safety and security. Father, we give to you every security guard.

every police officer in every department. We give to you, Lord God, every administrative worker, especially within our police force. We pray for your anointing upon them. We pray this morning, Lord God, that you will look upon the girls over at the Upton Garden Girls Center and the administration of the center. We give to you, Lord God, the boys over at the Massad Boys Training Center and the administration of the center. Look upon the administration of the Bodley Correctional Facility and all the inmates therein. Let your Holy Spirit be with them, Lord. Let your anointing flow this morning. Touch them. Move the Spirit of the Lord. Move within them. Surround them. Consume them. And as you continue to dwell within their midst, O God, let your love shine. Let your protection remain upon them. We pray this morning for our nurses, doctors, and patients at our hospital. Continue to use each doctor and every medical staff as your own hands, O Lord. Ensuring that every person within the hospital gets the proper treatment that they deserve. We ask, Father God, that your healing hands be upon every person who is not well this morning. For you alone know, O God, the hour at which they will leave this place. We pray, Lord God, that you heal their hearts and their minds, their soul, their spirit, that their bodies are going to expire. And as you do so, Lord God, let them be ready to walk into your arms, thankful for the life that they have lived. We pray this morning, Lord God, that you continue to give a second chance unto everyone who deserves. Open their eyes, O God, so that they can walk again, so that they can talk again, so that they can breathe again, so that they can give you praise again. We pray this morning, Lord God, that you will move mountains for your people. For you said, O God, you will turn around everything for good for those who love the Lord. So we bless your name as we stand resolute in your name and your word. We pray this morning for our minibus drivers, Lord, locked on. Every driver on the various routes, Father, we pray for your anointing upon them. We pray, Lord God, for your ultimate protection over every road user. Father God, you are God, you are King, you are mighty, holy and magnificent. Continue, O God, to protect every single driver on the streets in St. Lucia and abroad. We pray this morning, Lord God, for every St. Lucia outside of St. Lucia. You are God of us all. Continue to allow us to feel your presence in every single thing that we do, and everything that we see, everything that we touch. Be in everything, O God. We invite you, Lord, into the things that we have started. We invite you, Lord, into the things that we may have started without you. And we pray that you take full control of it. Be in it. Be enthroned over it. We invite you, Lord, this morning into everything that we have not yet started. And we ask you, Lord God, to start it with us. We praise your name now and always, O God, as you continue to move mountains for us. You are great, you are mighty, holy and worthy. Magnificent God you are. We bless you and we give you praise. For we know, trust and believe that you will do all things for the good of those who love you. This we pray for now. No other name, but in the name that saves. In the name of our Lord and Savior, we bless ourselves this day. In the name of the Father, the Son, and the Holy Spirit, we pray.

0: 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We just want to give you praise.
1: Yes, we do. We just want to give you praise. We bow before your throne, and we will come back to that song a little later in our program this morning. But it is time that we present you with our meditation from our brother Hilary Bino.
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3: Blessed Sunday morning to you, my sisters and brothers. Welcome to our meditation for the week beginning Sunday, 9th August 2026, 19th Sunday in Ordinary Time. Our theme: for I could wish that I myself were accursed and cut off from Christ, for the sake of my brethren, my kinsmen, thy race. Let us pray. Father God, we thank you for bringing us into your fold. We thank you for giving up your only begotten Son, Jesus Christ, so that all may have access to your eternal kingdom. Give us the grace to be ever willing to work to bring souls to you. Help us to be selfless in our dealings with our fellow man. And may we live our lives in a way that draw others to you. Bless our nation with peace, and may we live in love and unity. We make this prayer in the name of the Father, and of the Son, and of the Holy Spirit. Amen. Our reading is taken from Romans chapter 9, verses 1 to 5. I am speaking the truth in Christ. I am not lying. My conscience bears me witness in the Holy Spirit that I have great sorrow and unceasing anguish in my heart. For I could wish that I myself were accursed and cut off from Christ for the sake of my brethren, my kinsmen by race. They are Israelites, and to them belong the sonship, the glory, the covenants, the giving of the law, the worship, and the promises. To them belong the patriarchs, and of their race, according to the flesh, is the Christ, God, who is over all. Be blessed forever. Amen. The word of the Lord. To hear Paul speak that way about the inheritance we have received as adopted children of the Father is extremely reassuring. This legacy is so awesome that he, Paul, grieves for his kinsmen by race, the Israelites, who have not been willing to embrace the Savior of the world, Jesus. Paul could wish that he were accursed and cut off from Christ, if only that would ensure them their promised inheritance. This itself is a reflection of the love of Christ working in him, that he would place the greater good, that of his kinsmen, above self. What an example to emulate. Such thinking reflects the action of our God, who did not spare his only begotten Son, but gave him up to be crucified for our redemption. It is too an invitation to, firstly, cherish the inheritance we have received undeservedly, and secondly, to selflessly seek to do all in our power to bring others to the realization that such a legacy awaits them if only they will submit to the Father's will. Our personal action exercise pace for the week. I will reflect on the ways that I have been blessed as a result of being a child of God. I will endeavor to always place the greater good above my selfish desires and to selflessly seek to bring others to an awareness of the inheritance that awaits those who choose the path of salvation. I will do so by being a role model to those persons I encounter. Our thought for the week is taken from Saint Vincent Pallotti. Remember that the Christian life is one of action, not of speech and daydreams. Let there be few words and many deeds, and let them be done well. Love and blessings, everyone. Do have a productive week.
1: Thank you very much, Brother Hilary Bino. We pray that you and your entire family have a productive week as well. Okay, so this is where we move right into our next segment this morning. What's going on? Let's get to it right now so we can get some time to play some good music and have you dancing for a full half hour, all right? Right after what's going on this morning will be our weather report. You keep it locked right here.

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Everyone listens to What FM. Get in touch with God. All right, so let's go to our program here. We normally start with a prayer. Father, we give you thanks and praise this morning, Lord, knowing that you are awesome and you are worthy of all of our praise. Lord, we ask this morning that the ideas that you have blessed us with, that we have developed by your grace to give you praise and for your glory, we pray that you, Lord, execute these ideas, these plans, and let them become a reality successfully for your glory and your righteousness' sake. This we pray. Amen.

Okay, so we're moving right into what's going on with the news from our Good Shepherd Parish of Papano. Good morning to the communication team there. God's blessings all over you. Thank you for the well wishes. That over a fun-filled August week. Thank you so much. Okay, so let's get into our first item here. Reminder to all key persons that School of Liturgy starts tomorrow, Monday, 10th August. Please see Parish Bulletin for more information inside the church. A huge thank you to all who showed up for our first La Wars Seance held on Friday evening. It was an awesome time. All right. All road leads to Moshi on Friday evening from 7 p.m. for the Moshi La Rose Seance number 2. All right, so we move right on. Kato Youth is on today, 3 o'clock in the afternoon. All interested, please be there. Come see our young people showcase their talent. All parishioners are invited to pray for the sick in our community and also for those who care for their loved ones. We often forget them, so let's pray for them. May our good God strengthen them as they care for the sick and suffering. The summer is already midway and moving fast. Too fast, you need to slow down. All parishioners are encouraged to keep children safe, engaged, and supervised during the summer break. You hear? All right. Thank you so much from the Good Shepherd Roman Catholic Church Communication Committee. Mavadi, thank you so much. Blessings all over all of you.

So like I said last week Sunday, I just want to remind you today officially that Miracle 2000 Barbershop, in collaboration with Essence Bar, they're presenting their free back to school haircuts and hairstyles for underprivileged kids. All right, it's a free back to school haircut and hairstyles for underprivileged kids. That's kicking off. Oh, it's actually going to happen on Sunday, August 30th, 2026. And they're going to be doing it from 10 a.m. to 2 in the afternoon. Come keep the barbers busy. Don't leave the underprivileged kids at home. And if you know someone who's underprivileged in the area and won't be able to get there easy, do them a good job. Do your good deed and take them to the barber. It's all happening inside the Essence Bar in Blanchard, Dairy Soap. No appointment is necessary. First come, first serve. We're giving away school supplies while stocks last. Refreshments will be served. Persons would like to donate to the good cause, you could of course contact 460-6643. 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Arrangements will be made so that you can collect, they can collect the item or you can bring the item to them. Alright? Let's support the underprivileged kids. And we move over to our final this morning. That's from the cathedral. But still a very important notice here. There's an appeal from the Archbishop Gabriel Malzer, reaching out to the... Should I extend this? Let's see here.

Okay, so I'm going to summarize it real quick. Former Archbishop Emeritus Robert Rivas, he has been severely ill for, or seriously ill for some time now. It's been from since Easter. And we are asked as church to reach out to him, providing some financial assistance in his medical expenses. Alright? So if you can, and if you are able to, if you'd like to do so, you could contact the various parishes in your community, parish offices. They will give you information as to how to make your contributions. And if you are providing a financial contribution via a check, it should be made payable to the Archdiocese of Castries, so that it could be forwarded to Trinidad to assist him with his care. All right. And quickly we go over to our notices from the cathedral, the rest of them, that is. Youth 2000 is on, people. Youth 2000 is happening.

It's an entire weekend from September 4th to the 6th with their core focus on Mass, Eucharistic Adoration, Reconciliation, Scripture Teaching, Scripture and Teaching, Devotion to Mary, Praise and Worship, a whole bunch of it, and Fellowship. You're encouraged to scan the QR code that's available in the church. It should be on the church benches in most churches for registration. You can also contact the members of the committee. They should be present at some of the masses to assist with registration. Accommodation is also being made available for young persons from the south attending the festival, all right? If you have a spare room, we're asking you, one or two, we're asking you to assist as well with accommodation. And to do so, contact the various parish offices so that they could assist you. And also committee members, they will be able to assist you. Anyone willing to assist, please contact Sarah Lawrence. Lennon. Ah, Sarah. Okay, so persons who are willing to assist, contact Sarah Lawrence, Mark Lennon, at 384-8708. Contact her for more information and for registration of the young ones so that you can assist them with accommodation. All right. Registration is on for First Communion and Confirmation classes. It commences on Monday, 3rd August. You hear this? At the cathedral, registration for First Communion and Confirmation classes commencing on Monday, 3rd August. At the parish office, registration information can be made available on the brochure, the parish bulletin, and you can also contact the parish office for more information. This is where we're at with what's going on. Finally, from cathedral and from what's going on this morning, there will be no mass at Calvary on Friday, okay? Listen here. No mass at Calvary on Friday, August 14th. Take that date down. Remember that. That's because of the School of Liturgy that's going to be starting on the 10th. Special thanks for your understanding. Thank you guys for sending the information to us right here inside Get in Touch with God. I thank you so much for being part of what's going on this morning. We pray that God will continue to bless all of you and your endeavors. Coming up right here, right now, is our weather report. You can be locked.

Good morning, and this is where we take a look at our weather report as presented to us at 6 a.m. today, the 9th of August, 2026, by our forecaster, Venantius Descartes. Venantius is telling us that our present weather at Yuranara Airport is cloudy and hazy. At George F. L. Charles, it's cloudy with recent showers. Our sunset today is at 28 after 6 this evening. Sunrise tomorrow, 11 onto 6 a.m. Our forecast for St. Lucia valid for the next 24 hours. Winds will be blowing from the east near 17 miles per hour or 28 kilometers per hour. Our weather, partly cloudy. Skies becoming cloudy at times with some light to moderate showers. St. Lucia weather. Tides for Cassius Harbour, low at 20 minutes after 7 this morning and high at 11 after 2 in the afternoon. Tides for V4B, low at 13 onto 9 this morning and high at 18 after 3. In the afternoon, our seas are slight to moderate with waves of 3 to 6 feet or 0.9 to 1.8 meters. St. Lucia weather. The forecast for the Lesser Antilles are partly cloudy to cloudy skies with scattered showers and a chance of isolated thunderstorms over the Windward Islands. Elsewhere, fair to occasionally cloudy skies, cloudy and hazy, with a few showers. In the tropical weather outlook, moisture and unstable conditions associated with the tropical wave will cause a cloudiness, showers and isolated thunderstorms over the Windward Islands during the next 24 hours. A plume of Sahara dust will continue to produce a visibility, reduce the visibility and air quality across the Lesser Antilles during the forecast period. A tropical wave located over the central tropical Atlantic is moving westward near 15 miles per hour or 24 kilometers per hour. Another tropical wave located over the eastern tropical Atlantic has a chance of development at this time. St. Lucia weather. A low chance of development at this time. A third tropical wave is expected to move off the west coast of Africa this week. Environmental conditions are forecasted to be conducive for gradual development thereafter, and a tropical depression could form during the latter half of this week while the system moves westward across the eastern and central Atlantic. And with that, we come to the end of our weather report as presented to us at 6 a.m. today, the 9th of August, 2026, by our forecaster, Venantius Descartes. Venantius, thank you so much for our weather report this morning and all at the Met office. Thank you guys so much. May God continue to be with all of you in a big way. May He bless you guys and keep you guys safe always and continue to do as God instructs your heart to, okay? Yeah. So let's continue as we move right into our music.

Oh, yeah, well, I take time here to say, let me take time here to say good morning to all of you locked on this morning. Wherever you are, whatever you're doing, God's blessings all over all of you this morning. Yes. Want to take time here to say good morning to Catherine Avril. Catherine Avril, also known as Mamo. Hey, Mamo. Or you could call her, some of you guys call her, Ceci. Yes. Good morning, Ceci. Blessings all over you, Mamo, from Jenny Riviere. God's blessings all over you this morning, Catherine Avril. And these blessings are coming from Rosalind, wishing you an awesome day today. We know you've been waiting for this one. What's up, Dile? Catherine, good morning to you. Blessings all over you this morning. You have a great day in the Lord and continue to.

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And tell me, which radio station makes you dance like this every Sunday morning? 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

young people from all around St. Lucia will be at the Cassius Comprehensive Secondary School for Kato Youth on Fire. Oh, sorry, Kato Youth got talent. But I'm sure they'll be on fire for Jesus, yes.

0: 2 minutes after 7. Welcome to Worship Center.
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0: Good morning and welcome to our worship center this morning. And as we do so, we begin with just one song of praise, some of worship, one song of worship this morning. You are Yahweh. We need to call his name, for he is Yahweh. He is.

Gotta take time and say good morning to Lindsay, you're locked on this morning. Good morning, God's blessings to you. And also saying good morning to Emma. Emma, good morning.

Gotta reach out and say good morning to Miss BB. And also saying good morning to all of you at Active Hill this morning. Locked on. God's blessings all over you this morning.

yes. Let's give him the worship this morning. Let's bless his holy name. Saying good morning this morning to our sister Donna. Give the blessings unto you this morning, Donna. Do have a great day today. There was a song request for you, Donna. Sorry, I'm not able to get that in to our program this morning. But I extend God's blessings all over you this morning. Try to get our country DJ to play. God's blessings all over you this morning, Donna. Coming from all of your friends, especially Mary from Eccentric Bar, and also your husband Thomas Volney. Yes, but the name right this time. God's blessings all over you this morning. Happy birthday.

0: Mighty God.
1: Yes. That's who you are. We bless your name.

fill the atmosphere, oh God, where your children reside. Oh, sweet Baba, oh, we bless your name. Oh, sweet Adonai, we glorify you this morning. As we prepare for our living word this morning, Father, we invite your presence in this place. We pray this morning, Lord God, that you will continue to be God of our lives. You will continue to be our Savior as we strive daily to secure our salvation. Lord, we ask this morning that you cleanse this vessel. Yes, Lord. Cleanse this vessel, Lord God, so that it could be used this morning for your glory and your righteousness' sake. Abba, Father, move mountains in this place, we pray. You are God.

nobody is like you. There's no God like you. There's no one like you. Alpha and Omega, you are. And so as we praise your name and glorify you this morning, we ask that you open up our hearts. Open up our hearts so that we can hear your word. Let us hear your word this morning, Lord God, not only with our ears, but with our hearts, as our spirit, our soul is fed with your word, with a message from you. Lord, you have chosen messengers in the form of teachers, in the form of priests, pastors, deacons, archdeacons, bishops, archbishops, to minister, to bring forth your word to all the lengths and breadths of this land. And so this morning, Father, we pray that as you begin to do your will in this place, Lord, that you will touch each person. Yes, yes, yes, Father. That you will touch each and every one of us in a special way. Let that which we speak this morning be your words spoken through us as you use this vessel, this instrument for your glory and your righteousness' sake. We pray, Lord God, that the undiluted word of God be spoken this morning without apology. For you, God, ought to be glorified in this. Speak through us, O God. Speak to us, O God. We pray this morning, Lord God, that you continue to anoint and appoint great men to walk the walk of faith, to journey with you. We pray this morning, Lord God, that you broaden our horizon. We pray this morning, Lord God, that no weapon formed against those you have chosen, yes, those of us who believe in you, shall prosper. No weapon formed against us shall prosper. Not in the air, not in the atmosphere, not on the waters, not beneath the waters, not beneath the ground, nor on the ground. No weapon, no weapon formed against us shall prosper. We thank you. And as we get into the word this morning, we pray, Lord God, that you continue to move mountains for your people. And let many, many more souls be drawn closer to you, God. For you are God, great and mighty healer. Through Christ our Lord, we pray.

0: Okay, so let's get into our readings this morning. Our first reading is taken from 1 Kings chapter 19, verses 9 and 11 to 13. Our second reading is taken from Romans chapter 9, verse 1 to 5. And the gospel reading is taken from Matthew chapter 14, verse 22 to 33.
1: Yes, Lord, we invite your Holy Spirit this morning. We invite your Holy Spirit into our midst even more this morning. Have your way. Do your will. As we surrender ourselves under your authority and totally in your service. Amen.
0: And our first reading from 1 Kings chapter 19, verse 9 and 11 to 13. When Elijah reached Horeb, the Mount of God, he came to a cave and spent the night there. Then the word of the Lord came to him, saying, "Go out and stand on the mountain before the Lord. For the Lord is about to pass by." Now there was a great wind, so strong that it was splitting mountains and breaking rocks in pieces before the Lord. But the Lord was not in the wind. And after the wind, an earthquake. But the Lord was not in the earthquake. And after the earthquake, a fire. But the Lord was not in the fire. And after the fire, a sound of sheer silence. When Elijah heard it, he wrapped his face in his mantle and went out and stood at the entrance of the cave. The word of the Lord.

0: Our second reading is taken from Romans chapter 9, verse 1 to 5. I am speaking the truth in Christ. I am not lying. My conscience confirms it by the Holy Spirit. I have great sorrow and unceasing anguish in my heart. For I could wish that I myself were accused and cut off from Christ for the sake of my own people, my kindred, according to the flesh. They are Israelites. And to them belong the adoption, the glory, the covenant, the giving of the law, the worship, and the promises. To them belong the patriarchs. And from them, according to the flesh, comes the Messiah, who is over all. God be blessed forever. Amen. Our gospel reading is taken from Matthew chapter 14, verses 22 to 23. Immediately after feeding the crowd with the 5 loaves and 2 fish, Jesus made the disciples get into the boat and go on ahead to the other side. While he dismissed the crowds. And after he had dismissed the crowds, he went up the mountain by himself to pray. When evening came, he was there alone. But by this time, the boat, battered by the waves, was far from the land. So the wind was against them. And early in the morning, Jesus came walking towards them on the sea. But when the disciples saw him walking on the sea, they were terrified, saying, "It is a ghost!" And they cried out in fear. But immediately, Jesus spoke to them, saying, "Take heart, it is I. Do not be afraid." Peter answered him, "Lord, if it is you, command me to come to you on the water." Jesus said, "Come." So Peter got out of the boat, started walking on the water, and came toward Jesus. But when he noticed the strong wind, and he became frightened, and beginning to sink, he cried out, "Lord, save me!" Jesus immediately reached out his hand and caught him, saying to him, "You of little faith, why did you doubt?" When they got into the boat, the wind ceased. And those in the boat worshipped him, saying, Truly, you are the Son of God.
1: The gospel of our Lord Jesus Christ.

brothers and sisters, as we dive into the word this morning, food for our soul. One thing that stands out in all three gospel readings is the movement of nature. The movement of nature. In our first reading, Elijah waiting for the presence of the Lord. Makes mention of wind so strong that it splits mountains. Violent wind. He makes mention of the earthquake. He makes mention of fire. And then, sheer silence. In the wind and in the earthquake and the fire, the Lord was not there. This morning, I ask, what is the wind and the earthquake and the fire in your life that is causing anguish in your heart? That is causing you to lose focus? That is derailing you from being in the presence of the Lord. What is it that is pushing you? What is the distraction that is pushing you away from the Lord? What is it? Who is it? Sometimes that very same distraction is our heart. Selfish desires. Our sinful desires. Sometimes it is our boyfriends or girlfriends. And I pray that we are not unequally yoked, the husbands and or the wife. Not husbands, you need only one. And only one wife. What is that distraction? But it is when we do as Jesus did in the gospel. He removed himself from the presence of his disciples to go up on that mountain by himself alone. Silently in prayer that we hear the word of the Lord. This is not the only time. Don't get me wrong. This is not the only time we hear the word or the message from the Lord. This is not the only time the Lord speaks to us. But at times, in order for our hearts to be heard, we need to be in that silent place, in that quiet place, in that sheer silence. And here's what Elijah did. In that sheer silence, he wrapped his face with his mantle and he went out, unworthy to see the presence of the Lord. He went out and stood at the entrance of the cave. In the silence. Remember, scripture says, be still and know that I am God. Still, he stood. Silently, in the silence, in the presence of the Lord. Brothers and sisters, we ought to remember that the battle is not ours to fight, it's the Lord. It belongs to the Lord. When they try to take from you, give it to the Lord. Let the Lord fight for you. Et ce n'est pas toutes les pousses à barbier ou ça. Ce n'est pas toutes les pousses à parler. À dans l'air ou juste des poupées là. Be silent. And let the Lord's presence in the silence move. Some of us are too busy. We are too active. We all over the place. We have a lot to do. Do we ever pause? For a moment, apart from when we sleep, or when we go in and sleep, do we ever
pause for a moment. Take some quiet time for the Lord. Most persons, their quiet time used to be when they're alone in the bathroom. Beapweza his cell phone, you coming up with it, see. So if you are doing that, is that going to be your moment of God? But even then, you need to put that phone aside and be in that quiet place with the Lord. Spend some quiet time with the Lord. Brothers and sisters, it is important that we pay attention to the noises, and through the wisdom of God, through discernment, we will be able to identify if God is in that place. Let's look at the gospel real quick. Jesus, after feeding, remember last week Sunday we spoke about Jesus feeding the crowds with 5 loaves and 2 fish. And after they were filled, there were so many baskets filled with scraps. Well, the same Jesus who had sent his disciples away in the boat on the other side, sent them to the other side, went on the mount to pray. What happened? Again, we hear the strong winds hitting up against the boat, battering the boat, the waves battering the boat, pushing them, tossing them about. And so going through such a terrifying experience on the water, you could imagine that these disciples, for a moment, if they were in the spiritual realm, if they were still in awe of what they experienced on the land where Jesus fed the multitudes of people before him, and even then, what he had preached that day, the act of terror. When I say terror, but you can see, according to scripture, it says that the wind was against their back and the waves were battering the boat. The waves were What happened? They saw Jesus on the water walking towards them, and they thought it was a ghost. They had completely, in all of what was going on the water that evening, that terrifying storm, we can call it, the waves battering, the wind against their back, and this making them feel uncomfortable, they had forgotten that Jesus stayed on the shore and had gone up to the mountain. They had forgotten that Jesus would be with them. But did they know how Jesus was going to come to them? There, a totally new experience. Something never heard of before. What would you have done if you were on that boat? Would you have considered he walking on the water to be a ghost? Maybe. So the flesh kicked in. They responded in the flesh. But reassuring them that it was their Savior, Jesus spoke to them and said, "Take heart, it is I." And most importantly, right there, do not be afraid. Ashaidinu lenuwe sata katravai lenuwe difo bagay kafet ki pa bagay bonje mem kafet en la vie de nous kapè. Oui, nous kapè. But here Jesus is telling them, do not be afraid. The only person you ought to be afraid of, brothers and sisters, is God. Our Lord and Savior, Jesus Christ. Trinity, Holy Spirit. God the Father, God the Son, God the Holy Spirit. That's the only
thing or person or being, I should say, that you ought to be afraid of, because that is the being that can destroy your soul, not the devil. Nothing on earth can destroy you. Don't be afraid of what that cannot destroy your soul. God did not give us a spirit of fear. And you know the rest of that scripture passage. And so right there, Peter, I love this part. Peter said, "Lord, if it is you, command me to come to you on the water. Command me to come to you on the water." Peter did not take it upon himself and say, "Lord, if it is you, I'm coming to you." No. He sought the authority of the Lord to speak over his soul so he can move towards the water. And we see the authority of the Lord speaking here when he raised Lazarus from the dead. "Lazarus, come forth." A command, come forth. There, he commands Peter, come. Oh, I tell you, I pause there for a little bit, yeah? Mm-hmm. I pause there for a little bit. How many times do we sit and we ask the Lord to do something for us? And even when we understand scripture that says, whatever two or three agree upon on earth, God has done it for us in heaven. How many of us forget scripture that tells us, and I say forget scripture for true, listen here, it tells us, brothers and sisters, pray believing that that which you have asked for, that you have received it. Pray believing it, that you have received it. What did Peter do? He believed. He responded to the command. He stepped out of the boat and started walking on the water. He didn't say he stepped out of the boat and stood on the water. No, he started walking on the water. That means he started to move away from the boat and was standing and moving on the water toward Jesus, just as Jesus was walking toward them in the calm of the morning on the water. Pay attention here. The command came from Jesus, come. The request for the command came from Peter. Right? And Peter acted. Hallelujah. And then Peter took his eyes off God. Jesus, yes. He got distracted along the way. He forgot the command and that he was moving towards the commander. Why? Because he noticed a strong wind, a distraction. A distraction. He noticed a distraction. And he didn't just notice the distraction and became distracted, but he became frightened. You see, I believe that if Peter, still noticing the distraction, didn't let the distraction distract him, and did not become frightened by the distraction and kept his focus on Jesus, that he, Peter, would have walked all the way to Jesus. Somebody feeling me? Am I talking to somebody here this morning? He would have walked all the way to Jesus. But he allowed the distraction to distract him and bring fear into his heart. Mem bugla Jésus-Christ dit à la la, do not be afraid. Take heart, do not be afraid, it is I. Do not be afraid. Ia oublié.
Jésus qui dit, do not be afraid. Brothers and sisters, come and know. 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We speak peace. Be a peace bearer. Be a peacemaker. We go out and we speak peace. 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Yet, when the tables are turned and we have to become peacemakers, tibwai miroro, ki les ka babye pli pase nou? 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I tell you this morning, we ought to realize that even in all of those temptations to quarrel and to be disrespectful and to be insultive, that these are the little winds that blow strongly to try to sway us and shake us in the wrong direction so we can be derailed and be like Peter, lose our focus. And what happens when we lose our focus? What happened to Peter when he loses his focus? He began to sink. Peter began to sink. I tell you, brothers and sisters, when you begin to sink into the pits of life, do not stay in the sinking pit. Do not stay in the sinking pit. Instead, do like Peter. Cry out, Lord! Cry out, Lord, save me! Cry out to the Lord. When you cry out to the Lord and you ask Him to save you, brothers and sisters, you best believe He will save you. Many of us are sinking in the quicksand of sin. Many of us are sinking in the quicksand of those slot machines. Our paychecks are going right into those slot machines in the hope of a jackpot that may never be ours, eh? But for months on end, as we wait for the jackpot, our children going hungry. Yes, sir. Our wives don't have money. And for you, if it is not the slot machine, it might be the rum shop. Upan $200 pou buy mademoiselle. Be wabwe $300 la biye e wom. E ou ka fe wom kome moun. Upan mem kone tabak abwe, oui. Se ou mem nan. And those of us who don't drink excessively waste away our monies on drinking. The question to you is, what is it that you are wasting away yourself on? What is your sinking pit? What is your sinking sand? Do not allow the sinking sand to consume you. Do not allow it to consume you. And those of you who know how sinking sand operates, even while you go down into it, if somebody sees your hand sticking out, they might still be able to pull you in, out of it. Pull you out of it. I tell you this morning, do not turn down the hand that is trying to pull you out of the sand pit. Do not turn down the hand that is trying to save you from drowning.
Do not turn down the voice of the Lord that is reaching out to you in the silence. Instead, stand firm. Remember that He gave you a spirit that does not harbor fear, but sound mind. And if you need assistance with making good judgment calls, turn to the Lord. As a matter of fact, with everything, for His scripture tells us, in all things, praise God. So in all things, I say to you this morning, seek God. Speak to God. I tell you this morning, before I made any decision, and just a while ago, before I'm about to make any decision or making any decisions today, throughout the rest of this day, next week, next month, I will be praying to the Lord. But sometimes the answers that we are asking for from the Lord may not be the answers that the Lord is willing to give us. And the time we are seeking the responses may not be the time the Lord will respond. So we ought to be patient. We ought to trust the Lord. And look upon Elisha's behavior in the sheer silence. Cover our faces. A sign of being humble. Humble ourselves in the presence of the Lord. And stand. Stand and call on His name. Father God, this morning, we call out unto Your name. We ask, Lord God, that You empower us and fill us with the Spirit of the Lord so that we can stand resolute. We can stand strong, firm on Your word. So firm, so strong, so solid in Christ that fear will not enter or be seen in us. Instead, Lord, let the enemy become fearful in our presence. We pray this morning, Lord God, that You help us understand the importance of asking You to work through us, command us, and in so doing, Lord God, let us respond to Your command. With urgency. We pray this morning, Lord God, that You break our delayed response and allow us to respond urgently. Help us, Lord God, to move by faith and not by sight. And as we move, Lord God, in the direction that You are sending us, that direction that we may not know, we pray today, Lord God, that we move knowing that we are moving with You. You who require all that is good of us and will do all that is good for us, because we believe in Your word, for You have said to us that a father or a mother will not give his child a serpent, a snake, for a meal, or a stick, a snake for a stick, to be bitten by the snake instead of holding on to You, the solid rock that You are. And so, Father, we ask this morning that as You move within us, help us to identify the distractions for what they are and to be able to see You in what You are presenting to us. Lord God, Your sheep know Your name. And they know Your voice. Teach us Your voice. Help us to identify Your voice. Help us to know when it is You, Abba Father. Many of us this morning may be struggling to make decisions. Life
impacting decisions. Important decisions. And so, Lord, we ask this morning that you be with them. Let your Holy Spirit move over them. Send forth the gifts of the Spirit, O God, to abide in us so that we can continue to make decisions in our lives that will bring you glory and allow us to receive the promises of Christ. Lord God, we cannot do it without you. For we believe all things are possible through Christ who strengthens us. Strengthen us, Abba Father. Be our guide, our Father. Be enthroned, O God, right now in our lives. Be enthroned, O God, right now in our home. Be enthroned, O God, right now in our children's life. Be enthroned, O God, right now in our workplaces. Be enthroned, O God, right now in our churches. Be enthroned, O God, in all that we do. Through Christ our Lord we pray. Amen and amen and amen and amen.

0: Jesus, we enthrone you by dawn, Moen. We're inside our prayer request segment this morning. Jesus, bless your name, Lord. 4581053, that's our number to call for your prayers right here this morning as we prepare to lift up the name of the Lord in your situation and stamp out the devil from your environment, from your situation. 4581053, that's our number. 758, our area code, 758-458-1053. For those of you calling overseas, you could also reach us on our Canadian number, 416-619-4851. For folks in the US, you can call us directly on 718-554-1005. I'll try to get some assistance with the WhatsApp calls. I'm not sure how it works, but if you try, I might be able to take a few WhatsApp calls here this morning. I've never done it. It'll be my first day. Yeah? All right, I get some help. Okay, so the telephones are ringing. Christmas tree, good morning. You're live on the air. God's blessings all over you this morning.
1: Morning, Brother Benny. How are you?
0: Blessed and highly favored in the Lord. How are you this morning?
1: I'm sending green beans for my cousin. He lost his child father yesterday. I want a prayer for her. Please, Prophet.
0: What's her name?
1: I'm telling my aunt. Yesterday he lost his child father.
0: All right.
1: And your family. Have a good day. All my priests, all my family. That comes from Ms. Dadu.
0: All right, Ms. Dadu, thank you so much for calling us. You have a blessed day in the Lord. Good morning. This is Get in Touch with God. You're live on the air. God's blessings all over you this morning.
2: Morning, Brother Benny.
0: Good morning, sister. How are you doing this morning?
2: Well, I'm
0: Where? Okay, Catherine, continue.
2: Catherine, sorry.
0: Catherine, continue. Says I'm with you.
2: Okay. So, my family delayed my birthday by 4 nights here in the street to celebrate my birthday. Yeah.
0: Come on, Noy.
2: Curly, Polite. We have a good idea to that. We have a big curly here that said, you're to let us celebrate my birthday. Yeah. So I'm not going to be able to buy a father who I am last year to your people who vini, who I'm a person to your way. I'm a request, but I'm last year for 2 sisters to my expertise. I'm going to say, oh, yeah. I'm going to be able to do that to your team. This is a special TV. My aunt, my way of teaching a special TV. For a month, I'm on the door. At my grandma, British Jerry, Rosita, Jerry, and Matthew, that is the marge of the people. My father, come on, I'm a lady, my mother, my mother, my mother, my mother, my mother, my mother, my mother, my mother, my mother, my mother,
0: okay.
2: Mother, my mother, my mother, my mother, my mother, my mother, my mother, my mother, my mother, my mother, my mother.
0: Merci, Catherine. God FM, you live on the air. This is Get in Touch with God.
3: Hello, good morning, Brother B.
0: Good morning. How are you doing
3: God
0: this morning?
3: Bless you. God bless
0: thank you
3: for your prayer this morning.
0: Amen. Bless the Lord.
3: Brother Benny, have la prière by to teach my brother Benny by San Sergio Martinez, by Gino Tialamewi, by Celta Tialamewi, by a teach my hoddy happy birthday, and I,
0: Geraldine
3: Martinez, and he by to teach my brother Benny, to jam my, to talk it concern my, to talk it back concern my brother Benny.
0: Our Geraldine, merci appeal, pousse on a bon
3: journée.
0: Merci appeal. Good morning, this is Get in Touch with God. You're live on the air. God's blessings all over you this morning. Good morning, blessed and highly favored, T.C.
4: Upon you, Brother Benny, I thank you, God. God keep me alive. This is 27 years of marriage on Friday, Brother Benny.
0: 20 years.
4: 27.
0: Oh, 27. Hey,
4: on Friday, Brother Benny, pray for me for me to see 30. I put my husband, my son Jovan Elisha into God. And Brother Benny, I want you to pray for the Chasseur family of Kaimanje. Tomorrow, they put in their mother, Marie Frances Chasseur, to rest. The funeral is in Grozili. I pray God will give glory, Ellie, Sonny, Lily, all the grandchildren, all the family strength. Brother Benny, I was Mama caretaker for 2 years and 4 months, Brother Benny. That lady blessed me. So I asked in God, give us the strength tomorrow to send her home. So I pray for all the family. I pray for the Prime Minister, for all those that preparing themselves to bury their loved one, and all principal, all those that are at the hospital, bodily, the chief of police, the firemen. I know they have a hard task on their account. And Brother Bendy, especially you.
0: Thank you.
4: I want God to bless you and to keep you, Brother Bendy. Without you, we cannot get that program.
0: Bless the Lord.
4: Brother Bendy, I put you in God's hands, and I pray you will pray for me, for God to keep me to see 30 years of marriage and my husband.
0: 30 plus years of marriage. Yes. Amen. Yes. Thank you so much for that, T-Sis. You have a blessed day in the Lord.
4: Okay. Yes. Thank you very
0: All right.
4: much. All right.
0: Good morning. This is Get In Touch With God. You're live on the air. God's blessings all over you.
5: Good morning, Brother Benny.
0: Good morning, sister. How are you this morning?
5: I'm good. And you?
0: I'm blessed and highly favored. Praise God. What's your name?
5: I'm Sharon.
0: Shalry?
5: Sharon.
0: Sharon.
5: Yeah.
0: Sharon. All right, Sharon, go ahead with your request.
5: I'd like prayer for my sister, Lucilta in New Village. She's not well and she cannot see.
0: Lucilta?
5: I want prayer for my mother also, that is there with her, keeping her company. She's not well also. Especially she has a thing in her throat every night. She's coughing. So I want prayer for that, please. I want you to pray for my 6 children, my 7 grandchildren, my husband, my marriage. I pray God will draw us closer to him. And I want you to pray for my children's salvation so that they will give God delight.
0: Amen. Amen.
5: Thank you, Brother Benny.
0: Yes, you are very welcomed. May God continue to bless you, and may He grant you your request. In the name of the Lord, we pray.
5: Thank you.
0: Amen.
5: Bye.
0: This is really a wonderful prayer request here this morning. I need a few seconds here to take this down.

Father, we pray this morning for your Holy Spirit's anointing upon Sharon. Father God, Sharon has sought your assistance, your divine assistance and presence in her marriage. That you keep her and her husband together for many, many more years till death do them part. We pray this morning, Lord God, that you will keep and comfort and console and direct her children. Anoint them. Let your Holy Spirit, O God, yes, let that same Spirit that raised Jesus from the dead be in them, remain in them, convicting them so that they could turn to you, Lord and Savior, you are. For salvation belongs to you. You are the way, the truth, and the light. And we thank you, Lord, for your Holy Spirit's anointing upon them. We pray, Father, that you will move with authority, O God, this morning. That you will move with authority and you'll anoint her sister, Lucilta, and her mom, who looks after Lucilta. They are both unwell, Abba Father. Lord Peter, knowing it was you on the water, ask that you command him to come to you, Jesus. We pray this morning, Lord God, that Miss Dadu will call you and ask you, O God, to command her to come to you. Catherine, O God, and Pelage, O God, Mr. Johnson, her husband, Geraldine and her children, Tises, O God, Sharon. Father God, we pray this morning that collectively as we pray, they ask you, O God, to command their body to be healed. Lali, O God. Barbara Calix, O God. As we are on our knees in prayer, Lord God, we ask that you command us to be healed. Command our spirits to respond to your voice. Command our dry bones, O God, our flesh, our immune system, our health condition to respond to you, O God. Speak, Lord. Your servant is listening. Move, Lord. Your servant is in dire need of you, Jesus. And so, Father, we pray for 30 plus years with you in the midst of that wedding, that marriage, as an anniversary celebrated with the Tises and her husband. We pray the same this morning, O God, for Julie in Active Hill and her husband. We pray the same this morning, O God, for Sharon, for her marriage to be blessed, O God, and that she see many more years. We pray the same this morning, O God, for all who are married, blessed married couples this morning, Lord. Let them live to see many, many more years. We give to you this morning, O God. And Selma, Asson, as they prepare to put to rest their dad, her baby's, a child's father. We pray this morning, Lord God, that you will be with them, comforting and consoling them. The Chasson family, O God, who's mourning the loss of a loved one. Tomorrow is that day they will put to rest the body of their loved one. Ashes to ashes, O God, dust to dust. Touch them this morning. Let them understand that you
are in control as you comfort them. We pray this morning for management.

Oh, we say a very special thank you to all of you who've been part of our program this morning. This has been our program, Get in Touch with God, a program aimed at enlightening you morally and spiritually. We thank you so much for being with us this morning. Special thanks goes out to all of you who called throughout our prayer request segment. We thank you in a special way, our prayer team, backup prayer team, praying with us and for us always. We say a special thank you to the Lord for the food that we received this morning for our soul. Special thanks goes out to all of you who enjoyed our program. May God continue to be with you. We say thank you in a special way to our friends from the Met Office for our weather report. Special thanks goes out to Financial Descartes. I just remembered the name, yeah? We say thank you in a special way to all of you sent in your notices inside what's going on. Thank you so much. May God continue to be with you in a special way. To our brother Hilary Bino for our meditation, thank you so much. We say thank you in a special way to our sister Marina for Paul Bordier at 5:45. To all who prayed with me for the nation at 6, thank you so much. Until we meet again for another Get in Touch with God from 5 a.m., people. 5 a.m. Don't miss the opening prayer. From 5 a.m. until now, until 8, I'm Ben Yogi saying goodbye and God bless you all. Yeah, and it's not 8.

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I ordered stronger booze and louder music.

0: Hello. 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It's a very special time. And I know this is a special time for you, mister. 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You are wrong.
1: Tonight the jukebox plays for me.
0: Yeah, I see a lot of guys like you. They come here all the time. And it seems like the real quiet ones always have something on their mind. 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I ask a few, but not many know. For some are lushes, some are sots. 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Oh, I know, I'm just a jukebox. 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
0: I've seen a million broken hearts. And I've seen
2: 105.3!
0: I've seen the happy people, but I've also seen the sad. And when all is said and done, I think you really should be glad. So take it from a guy that's seen a lot of slugs in life. You've got a real woman at home, mister. So why not go home?

0: It's DJ Selvin's birthday bash. And that's all going down on Saturday, August 15th, over at the Grapevine in Bella Rosa, Groseley. Admission only $20 and doors open from 7 p.m. Come in to make you walk the floor with some sweet sounds of country music. DJ Tallboy, DJ Max, DJ 690, DJ Elton, DJ Progress, DJ Sonny, DJ Kim, and the birthday boy himself, DJ Selvin. Lots of prizes to be won all night. Saturday, August 15th, over at the Grapevine, Bella Rosa in Groseley. DJ Selvin's birthday bash. It's gonna be one to remember. Come have a great time. 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

0: Salvin's birthday bash. And that's all going down on Saturday, August 15th, over at the Grapevine in Bella Rosa, Groselay. Admission only $20 and doors open from 7 p.m. Come in to make you walk the floor with some sweet sounds of country music. DJ Tallboy, DJ Max, DJ 690, DJ Elton, DJ Progress, DJ Sonny, DJ Kim, and the birthday boy himself, DJ Salvin. Lots of prizes to be won all night. Saturday, August 15th, over at the Grapevine, Bella Rosa in Groselay. DJ Salvin's birthday bash. It's gonna be one to remember. 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

0: Salvin's birthday bash. And that's all going down on Saturday, August 15th, over at the Grapevine in Bella Rosa, Groseley. Admission only $20 and doors open from 7 p.m. Come in to make you walk the floor with some sweet sounds of country music. DJ Tallboy, DJ Max, DJ 690, DJ Elton, DJ Progress, DJ Sonny, DJ Kim, and the birthday boy himself, DJ Salvin. Lots of prizes to be won all night. Saturday, August 15th, over at the Grapevine, Bella Rosa in Groseley, DJ Salvin's birthday bash. It's gonna be one to remember. Come have a great time. 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

0: This party's all about good vibes, sweet country, and old school music. The DJ's bringing the heat for the night. 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

0: This party's all about good vibes, sweet country, and old school music. The DJ's bringing the heat for the night. 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Lots of big giveaways. Yeah, so tell your friends to tell their friends it's a vibe.
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0: Salvin's birthday bash. And that's all going down on Saturday, August 15th, over at the Grapevine in Bella Rosa, Groseley. 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DJ Tallboy, DJ Max, DJ 690, DJ Elton, DJ Progress, DJ Sonny, DJ Kim, and the birthday boy himself, DJ Salvin. 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Saturday, August 15th, over at the Grapevine, Bella Rosa in Groseley. DJ Salvin's birthday bash. It's gonna be one to remember. 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

0: This party's all about good vibes, sweet country, and old school music. The DJ's bringing the heat for the night. 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

0: People, you have the man Jews representing Hot FM. 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

0: This party's all about good vibes, sweet country, and old school music. The DJ's bringing the heat for the night. DJ Cleos, DJ Max, DJ Daddy Brown, DJ Kim. 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Saturday, 15th August, upstairs the Castries Market. Lots of big giveaways. 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
1: 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That's 758-452-6040. 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
2: 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Can't offer them the like people. You're the man Jews representing Hot FM. You know what I mean? Number one in a St. Lucia. Jews a key.

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Well, let me tell you something. Right here beside me, right here to groove you. Are you ready to jam?

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Love and Understanding. Standing. Standing. Love and Understanding. Saturday.

0: This party's all about good vibes, sweet country, and old school music. The DJ's bringing the heat for the night. DJ Cleos, DJ Max, DJ Daddy Brown, DJ Kim. Tickets and timing. Tickets are $15 before 10 and $20 after. 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Love and understanding. Saturday, 15th August, upstairs the Castries Market. Lots of big giveaways. Yeah, so tell your friends to tell their friends it's a vibe.
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